Yeah. Our people them fi know the truth. Original Black Dillings and Martin Jonda. It's all about reggae music, you know? I am on worldwide communication. Listen up.

This song says, no matter who you are, no matter where you go in your life, at some point you're gonna need somebody to stand by you.

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You can keep me pinned. It's easier to tease but you can't paint an elephant.

So why'd you have to lie? Take it on your crotch. 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

0: got. It's just that sometimes the pressure's too high. And even if you try your best,
1: la baisse sur toi, passe ton primaire, Elia. Mon basse sur mon primaire, Elia.
0: This heart, I found it, I didn't steal it, I swear.

0: life.
1: I sentence you to a
0: I judge you
1: life.
0: Innocent.
1: I judge you innocent.
0: I compel you to happiness.
1: I compel you to happiness.
0: I confess my good deeds.
1: I confess my good deeds.
0: I order you to use your free will.
1: I order you to
0: strike you with
1: amazement. I strike you with amazement.
0: I prove you right.
1: I prove you right.
0: I hit you with surprise.
1: I hit you with surprise.
0: I hit you with surprise.

0: Look at her, a prisoner of the gutters. Condemned by every syllable she utters. By right, she should be taken out and hung for the cold-blooded murder of the English tongue. Heavens, what a sound. This is what the British population calls an elementary education.
1: Come, sir, I think you picked a poor example.
0: Did I? Hear them down in Soho Square, dropping H's everywhere, speaking English any way they like. You, sir, did you go to school?
2: What are you tight before, a fool?
0: But no one taught him take instead of tyke. Hear a Yorkshireman, or worse, hear a Cornishman converse. They'd rather hear a choir singing flat. Chickens cackling in a barn, just like this one.
3: God.
0: God. I ask you, sir, what sort of word is that? It's ow and garn that keep her in her place. Not her wretched clothes and dirty face. Why can't the English teach their children how to speak? This verbal class distinction by now should be antique. If you spoke as she does, sir, instead of the way you do, why, you might be selling flowers too.
1: Beg your pardon?
0: An Englishman's way of speaking absolutely classifies him. The moment he talks, he makes some other Englishman despise him. One common language I'm afraid we'll never get. Oh, why can't the English learn to set a good example to people whose English is painful to your ears? The Scotch and the Irish leave you close to tears. There even are places where English completely disappears. Well, in America, they haven't used it for years. Why can't the English teach their children how to speak? Norwegians learn Norwegian. The Greeks are taught their Greek. In France, every Frenchman knows his language from A to Z. The French don't care what they do, actually, as long as they pronounce it properly. Arabians learn Arabian with the speed of summer lightning. The Hebrews learn it backwards, which is absolutely frightening. Use proper English, you're regarded as a freak. Why can't the English? Why can't the English learn?

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But now that I have gone from here, there's no place I'd rather be than to float my chances on the tide.

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Then I want a melody by Strauss. It laughs, it sings, the world is in rhyme, swinging to three-quarter time. Let the Danube flow along, and the Fledermaus. Keep the wine and give me song by Strauss. By Jove, by Jing, by Strauss is a thing. So I say to ha-cha-cha. And

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By Joe, by Jing, my Strauss is the thing. So I say to Ha-Cha-Cha.

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The words will never show the you I've come to know. And if a face could launch a thousand ships, then where am I to go? There's no one home but you. You're all that's left me to. And when, my love, for life is running dry, you come. 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If a man could be two places at one time, well, I'd be with you tomorrow and today, beside you all the way. If the world should stop revolving, spinning, spinning slowly down to die, I'd spend the end with you. And when the world was through, then one by one, the stars would all go out. Then you and I would simply fly away.

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Decorated with Baroque bronzes, golden angels, Aphrodite is not already occupied. Say that you want.

0: 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State your business or prepare to get winged.
1: Radio Terre, on est bien.